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And we could have some. And he's up there. What's that? Hawaiian noises. He's banging.

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3: 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Thinking.

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I said, you look so fine that I really wanna make you mine. Come on and get your kicks. Now you don't need it.

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You may ask yourself, where does that highway lead to? 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